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Sunday sitting on your back porch and I came on with a couple of chords and I play for you.

I've heard people say that too much of anything is not good for you, baby. But I don't know about that. There's many times that we've loved and we've shared love and made love. 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